They're wonderful. I'm so glad I've discovered them. I obviously didn't discover them. I found them for myself and for you, in fact. Atomic Rooster there, and that was a track called Death Walks Behind You. And you can't help but think, you know, that Iron Maiden owe them a bit of a debt, don't you think? I mean, this stuff is late 60s, early 70s, so long time before Iron Maiden had even begun their gestation. And even the artwork on the cover, you know, suggests a bit of influence later on, although a lot of rock albums are kind of quite similar, aren't they? The sort of fantasy aspect with demons and all that kind of stuff on it. Anyway, check them out. I bought the Atomic Rooster, the first 10 explosive years, which I think is probably their best time. They're still touring though, and they'll be here next year at the Cavern Club, where I hopefully will see some of you there as well. Looking forward to it. Talking about Iron Maiden, I watched a fascinating documentary on Sky, I think it was on Sky Documentaries, Sky Arts, presumably, this week, about a tour they did about 15 years ago, where they toured. Bruce Dickinson flew them in his jet, and they had everything in the jet, all the stage and everything, with the crew, every single thing about the tour, no lorries. Therefore, I don't know if it's what the footprint comparison is, but presumably it's a lot better than, you know, 10 lorries trundling around the world and going on planes as well. Anyway, they did a sort of gazillion concerts in a gazillion continents. Some continents were in South America, you know, places like, I don't know, places where bands don't normally go anyway, that the regimes are a bit mean to their people. And they could be seen being mean to their people as well as they queued up outside, sort of biffing them with rifles and sticks to make them form orderly queues where there was absolutely no need to. But anyway, it was a kind of a really fun documentary to watch. And what was slightly enlightening, let's say, was that the stage set was exactly the same stage set as the one I saw them this year in Manchester. Literally exactly the same stage set. So it's now 10 years old. I thought it was marvellous when I saw it. I thought, wow, they've really sort of pushed the boat out for this. No wonder the tickets are so expensive. But no, it's all profit because the stage set they've been using for at least 10 years and for all we know, longer than that. Anyway, I've got a request to play for you now. This one is for Mel in Liverpool, a good friend of mine, and Bob Marley and Misty Morning.

Bob Marley there, and Misty Morning. That was, of course, a request, and if you'd like to send in a request, then please do. You can send it on our WhatsApp, which is 0742 144 1409, or email at studio@vintageradio.org.uk. And I think the details are on the website, www.vintageradio.org.uk. Looking forward to hearing from you. Now, every year I say I'm not going to play this, and every year I do. I actually missed the opportunity last Friday through a little sort of very short bout of illness to watch Slade's final appearance in Liverpool. Slade at the moment being being Dave Hill and a few mates, I think. But apparently they were brilliant, and so I'm kind of gutted that I didn't get there. So in their honour and for the time of year, I will play it reluctantly.

And it's only 8 days away. Only 8 days away. And as usual, I've done bugger all about it so far. So any inspiration or ideas for presents or, you know, anything at all, then do drop me a line. I won't read out the numbers again. Look on the website. But yeah, it's getting very close to the day, isn't it? So there we are, slaves, and Merry Christmas, everybody. Today I actually wore a Christmas hat for the first time. It's not quite the first time, actually. Last week, my dear old mother came up to stay for a few days, and we had a sort of a Christmassy meal. It didn't involve any Brussels sprouts or anything like that, because my younger children were there, and they wouldn't eat this Brussels sprout if you paid them £1 million. So anyway, we pulled a cracker, and we all wore a hat. But today I was in a lovely little restaurant with my business partner Sean and a dear old friend Joe, who is also Italian. We were in an Italian restaurant in West Kirby, Andre's, and I gave everybody a cracker when he sat at the table. So we pulled the cracker, told the joke, didn't do the charades, obviously. Well, not obviously, we could have done, I suppose. And then wore a hat, but I was the only one that wore the hat. Oh, anyone in the restaurant, obviously, but I was the only one at our table did. And no matter how much I cajoled and, enticed them and even bullied them, really, to wear them, they refused. So, anyway, I'm not a party pooper. So, there you are. That's Slade for you. Touring next, quite soon, actually, I think. And I think in Liverpool again next year. Public Image are coming around again. Johnny Rotten, or Johnny Lydon, as he's known these days, is also touring with his chat show or speech, whatever, you know, one of those sort of meet and greety things. I think that's on at the Phil. So coming up soon, in their honour, in his honour, in everyone's honour, really, this is Public Image Limited.

dear old Johnny Rotten there, and Public Image Limited, and that was the 12-inch version of Rise. I think that was from the album Rise. Yeah, so there you go. Again, there's lots of documentaries on Sky Arts about the Sex Pistols. So have a little look if you like that sort of thing. I have to say that they don't. I mean, the Sex Pistols, never mind the bollocks, is still, I think, probably one of the top 10 albums. In my eyes, you know, top 10, not, maybe not the top 10 best albums, but the top 10, one of the top 10 important albums.

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1: Places like Swanage and there's a lovely little pub outside of there called the... This is Swanage in Dorset. Lovely little pub on the coast, Worth Matravers, called the Square and Compass, where all sorts of alternative people used to hang out, and lots of people play music, and it was just a really cool place in the summer. Really great beer. They used to make these most wonderful pasties, homemade curry sort of pasties, or plain ones if you didn't like curry ones. Beautiful pastry, lovely. You know, sort of thing that all stays with you. And this next song, and I'm rambling on again, this next song comes from that kind of time, really. This is Tom Waits and Walking Spanish.

There you go. That's Tom Waits and Walking Spanish. And just reminds me, as I said to you already, about my holidays down in Dorset. And in particular, the particular character that was one of the songs they played. And they played double bass on what they called a tea chest bass, which was it was an old tea chest, which is the box that smaller boxes of tea come in. I think they might even have been a Brook Bond one, I'm not sure. So they kind of come from the 40s to the 60s, that sort of thing, with a broomstick sort of somehow attached to it, and then gut strings of some sort of gut stretch from the top of the broomstick down to the bass box. And they could also, at the same time, while they were playing that, sort of use it like a drum as well. So, you know, when you had that sort of staccato drumming on that track, they'd be playing the bass line, then playing the drum as well. So just took me back, that one. Anyway, they all take you back now, because most of these things are like 40 years old, aren't they? That one certainly is 30 or 40 years old. So, we're getting old. No, we're not getting old. We're getting younger every day.

Well, I'm one of those local boys there, Mr. McCartney, and his second band, I suppose. Well, no, it'd been the third band, I suppose, if you count the Quarrymen. Wings. And that was Band on the Run, the title track to the album, an album that I always carry with me because somebody gave it to me as a cassette when I was, I don't know, 12? When I was packed off on a bus on a plane to boarding school and really just with a toothbrush and a copy of Band on the Run. A brand new one, never played before, but God did it get played after that. What a great album.

Ah, there you go. That's obviously Primal Scream from the album that I call Screamadelica, when it's actually Screamadelica. Don't know why I do that. It's just a bad habit I've picked up over the years. And that was obviously, this is one of the albums that Manny was quite involved in, wasn't it? And he was sadly lost quite recently. And I was very fortunate enough once to talk on the telephone to. And what a character he was. Though he wouldn't quite... it was quite slightly incredulous that he was not long after he found out that his wife had was very sadly seriously ill with cancer. They did a lot of sort of fundraising, because I don't think Manny was ever made a great deal of money out of his rock musicianship, and they were raising money for treatment and to look after their kids as well. And they did a series of charity auctions. One I think was through was in a place in Manchester. I think Alan Partridge Auction Rooms did. And he had a and he had a stage worn jacket that he was. I was at the time working for Bonhams in the north of England, and he was one. And I got a call from him out of the blue one day saying, "Hey, I want to auction this coat, you know, it's a stage work. I've worn it myself, you know." And terrible accent. Apologies for that. And when I told, you know, we sort of did a bit of research for that sort of thing, and bless him, coats worn by Manny weren't as quite as popular as perhaps coats worn by David Bowie, or you know, that's not to in any way diminish his contribution to you know, the rock canon, or you know, or anybody else really that's really famous. It's a bit of a northern thing, I think, isn't it? Anyway, I think he did eventually sell it through a different auction house, let's say. And they probably made far more money than we said it was going to make, and bless them. And sadly, his wife did pass away, and now he's gone as well. So that whole family, absolutely devastated. Two young, fairly young boys, I think, left on their own. So let's hope that lots of their friends are looking after them. I know Simone Marie Butler, the current... and actually has been for quite a long time, and over 10 years, the bass player with Primal Scream. I do follow her on Facebook, and she, yeah, they've done quite a bit, I think, for the family, looking after them. And she's one of the few people on Facebook as well who actually replies to your comments and questions, which is rather nice, I think. I think because maybe because she has her own radio show, I think on Radio... Soho. Yeah, Radio Soho down in London. So, yeah, tune in sometimes. I'm sure it's great listening. Mm-hmm.

some songs are just like comfy old jumpers, aren't they? That one, that was a big sort of kind of jazzy comfy jumper, maybe one with a, you know, with a bit of a sort of turtle roll neck on it, that kind of thing. Yeah. I've suddenly got, what was that Fast Show, wasn't it? I can't do it, can't do it. Anyway, you know what I mean. We all know. We've all seen it. And that's the sort of jumper anyway, with the tall sort of dark thing with a sort of bit of piping around the top. Bloody uncomfortable, I would have thought. Move on quickly before I embarrass myself any further. Now we're gonna have some Robin Trower now from the album Bridge of Sighs. This is a track called To Rolling Stone. And we'll have a bit of Rolling Stones afterwards, shall we?

0: some songs just never get old, do they? Two Rolling Stones there from Robin Trower from the album Bridge of Sighs.
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0: Yes, a very good morning once again. I said, I don't know what happened, but my jingle's not working. I'm going to be jingling tonight. Let's go and try again. Try this one.
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0: I don't know what's happening, babe, but we've got no jingles there, so I'm jingles today. I'm Vintage Radio, so you just have to bear with me there. I say I've been off a day, you know, and everything is going to pot at the moment, and that's before Big Tom comes in as well there. So what that would show for you is our last day where we say goodbye to Kenny Johnson because our horse is off tomorrow. So that means tomorrow, or Saturday rather, is going to be the 1st of August. So so I'm looking for a new horse. As I say, it could be a male, it could be a female, it could be a duo, it could be a band. They may have moved upstairs, they may not play anymore, but their country music will live on with their memory there. And yes, so as I say, let the show begin. So kicking us off is John Berry, and yes, a mind of her own. It's like the jingle today, they've got a mind of their own.

Yes, that's the sound there of John Berry getting the show underway, and he's got a mind of her own there. I'd say a very good morning to you. It's Alan here, right through to 1 o'clock today here on Vintage Radio, beating the heart of Birkenhead and bringing our session around the world there. I'd say what we'll be doing around about 11:30, we'll be giving the Northwest Country Gig Guide or down What's On Guide. And don't forget, round about 11:45, we have our coffee break. Yes, we're looking forward to our coffee break today. And we'll give you 5 questions all about country music. I just want to test your knowledge on country music there. So, okay, this is Sugi Boggs and all about Someday Soon.

Yes, that's the title of the day, coming from the wonderful Tricky Boggers. And some days soon. Unfortunately, the Grembles are in the studio at the moment. No, I'm not talking about Big Tom. I know the Big Gremble, but he'll be in later on. And unfortunately, we can't do our jingle, so I have to do it by hand. Manual, I'd say there. Okay, if you like a request, you can go to give us a text or on WhatsApp. It's 07421441409. Also, you can find it on Facebook, Vintage Radio Limited. That's with a big L, a big T, and a big D. Give the thumbs up. Pass the information on to me, your friends, and your neighbours as well, and ask them, have you tuned in to Vintage Radio? Yeah, if not, why not there? Okay. I'm here, Alan here, till 1 o'clock today, Mr. Country Show. We're going to carry on right now, and this is Pale Rivers, A Fool to Fall.

Yes, that's the sound there. Pale Rivers there. And all about a fool to fall. Okay, don't forget it. We're calling on now and lined up for you right now. We've got Billie Jean. I wonder if she's a tennis player who retired and she took up singing. And talk about Somewhere in My Broken Heart from Billie Jean.

Yeah, that's the title of the coming from Billie Jean. Somewhere in my broken heart. I bet a lot of you are going to have a broken heart, but I'd say let's hope it heals up very fast there. Okay, I tell you what, one of these will do very nicely at this moment in time. It's coming to J.C. Dalton, and it's going out to all you line dancers out there, and it's simply called Black Coffee.

Yeah, there she goes. That's Lady. Lady J. Dalton. And all about black coffee. Actually, one of them would go down very well at this moment. So if you make a cup of coffee and you've got one spare, can you send it over there to the studio? And go down very well indeed. Okay, we'll carry on with the music right now. And come up right now, we've got Steve Warner. And all about a hole in the floor of heaven.

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1: Why not, dear? Okay, folks, as I say, it's just gone 11:30, so we just do a Northwest Country gig out there. And we always do thank you very much to Chrissy Bain and Chrissy Smith as well. Sorry. Yeah, I forgot to say she got married, haven't she? So it's Mrs. Smith now. And we always do on Thursday morning, we kick off at the Old Bear Retreat, the United Reform Club, 34 Tower Street in Halewood. That is the open neck of the woods between the middle of Bury and Rossdale. Up that neck of the woods anyway. So if you're going along the M62, you can come fit there. Right then. Near the home at the Little Castle, Pullet Brick Victoria Club, Pullet Brick Bridge Road in Wallasey. Tonight you've got the fabulous Martin Boyle is on there. Martin Boyle. On Friday, if you're going over to Wrexham for Phil and Anne place, well, I wouldn't go because there's no country western on that Phil place in Wrexham tonight, so we can have a little rest there. Okay, moving on to Friday afternoon at the Whitby Sports and Social Club, Dundalk Lane, yes, the old Shell Club, Dundalk Lane in Ellesmereport. Between 12 and 4, you got the fabulous Joe Connolly there. Okay, the Spirits of Dixie, also on Friday, Spirits of Dixie at Berry Bridge, WMC Club, Lower Wood Hill Road in Berry. You only got Big Bob Morgan. Yeah, Big Bob Morgan there tonight there. And Friday evening, so to say, the Nettity Bar and Function Rooms used to be the Wood Lane Social Club, but they changed the name just to give us presenters a little bit more work to do. And tomorrow night, you've got the fabulous duo, Millwood Joe there. The entrance is £4. There, £4 entry there. I'll say Sunday afternoon at Dancing Cowboys CMC Club, Jubilee WMC Club, in Torres Hill Mall in Morecambe, between 1 and 4:30. You've got the fabulous Wayne T is on there as well. Okay, there's time for this. Well, it starts from tomorrow night at the Royal Court. It's a Take Me Home Country Road by Adam McCall there. And the tickets are from £17. I am going on, I think, on the 15th for the afternoon matinee. If you call it, is it matinee? Yeah, I'll be there at the Royal Court there. I'm looking forward to that one as well. Also, do you play the banjo? If you play the banjo, because it's got, hi-ho, I'm coming to Liverpool. Who is? It's Jim Pankey. A banjo workshop. It's going to be held at the Liverpool Holiday Inn in Liverpool City Centre on the 22nd and the 23rd of August. Unfortunately, I do not know what the prices are to get one, so if you want to give them a ring or email them, you can do that. But if you play the banjo, that is something for you for 2 days there. I'd say, if you would like your venue mentioned here on Vintage Radio, all you have to do is email me. It's alan@vintageradio.org.uk. All you got to do, just give me plenty of notice and we do it from there. Because like I said, we want more clubs opening. We don't want any more clubs closing down. So, okay, we'll carry on with the music right now. And you're coming up now. Well, it's Christmas Girl. And about tougher than the rest. Yeah.

Yeah, that's the sound of Crystal Dodd and Hole in Heaven. No, no, I've just mentioned that one before. I'm tougher than the rest. Let's get it right, Alan. Come on. Don't forget, 5 minutes to go before we have our coffee break. And if you want to grab a piece of paper and a pen, we're going to give you 5 easy questions just to test your knowledge on your country music there. Unfortunately, the prize is, well, it's a night out with Big Tom. But the only difference is, you'll be paying. And I'll tell you what, you like the black stuff with the white on the top. Okay, I'll carry on. He'll probably kill me when he comes in there. Okay, we're going now. This is Kenny Rogers. And I've told you lately that I love you. Okay, I tell you now, I love you for listening to me every Thursday with the country show. How about that then?

Yes, that's the song there, Kenny Rogers. Have I told you lately that I love you? I'm telling you now, I love you for tuning in to Vintage Radio every Thursday between 11 and 1 with me, Mr. Country Show. Yes, dear. Okay, folks, it's just gone 11:45 and we're having our coffee breaks. Are you having a biscuit or a Dunkin'? Are you having the Jaffa cake? Is it a biscuit or a cake? The Jaffa cake. Yeah. Okay. So I'm going to give you 5 easy questions and about your just set your knowledge on country music. Right. So question number 1: Patti Loveless is a distant cousin of what country Hall of Famer? Right, was it A, Melissa Lynn, B, Dolly Parton, C, Porter Wagoner, D, Tammy Wynette? Right. Question number 2. What Western swing band leader worked for a while at Roy Rogers' movie stand-in? Was it Hank Penny? Was it B, Johnny Lee Wills? C, Spade Cooney? It must be in a film there. Starling, Spade Cooney. And D, Leon McFaul there. Okay, that's question 2. Question number 3. What singer published the City News during the 1960s? Was it A, Eddie Arnold, B, Ernie Ashworth, C, Webb Pearce, or D, Foreign Young? Right, question number 4. What kind of pie does Alabama sing about in a song of the South? Was it apple pie, chess pie? Oh, I think that should be cheese pie, I think. Humble pie or sweet potato? Okay, here's your final question. Right. At question number 5. In the George Jones hit, The Race Is On, what gets thrashed before another stake? Was it A, my tears, my heart, true love, or headaches? There. I'll give you the answer before we go at 1 o'clock then. Okay, coming up now is our last play this week of Kenny Johnson. He's been my artist of the month. So as I say, I'm from Saturday. Well, from next Thursday, I'm looking for a new artist for August. Yeah, I did say August. Yeah. So it can be a female, it could be a male, a duo, a band. They made this band, they made Moves Upstairs, but their music of country will still live on in their memory. So this is Kenny Johnson and Northwind, all about City Lights.

Yes, that's the sound there. Kenny Johnson with that mistakeable voice there. As I say, if you put the radio on and that song we're playing, you know, that is Kenny Johnson. Before the presenter mentioned his name or anything like that. As I say, he's sadly missed on the country circuit there. A local lad from Liverpool there. So we've got another two of Kenny Johnson coming up joining the show there. I'd say it's Alan here till 1 o'clock with the very best in country music here on Vintage Radio, beating the heart of Birkenhead and bringing our community around the world. I'll tell you what's going on between this afternoon and the weekend here on Vintage Radio then. I'd say between 1 and 3, that's all he's with, is Big Tom. And I don't know what his show's going to be because he's come along with his sick pack and he's sorted out on Andy. He's just potlucked there on there. So that Big Tom there. Then on Friday between 4 and 6 is Richard Wall with Almost Live on Vintage Radio with Butcher Wall. Then on Saturday morning, I wake up to this guy every Saturday morning between 9 and 10. It's a Swing the Thing with Dave Nixon. Then he's back on between 10 and 12:30 with the Garden Party Roadshow with John Jenkins and Dave Nixon. Then 2 to 4 is the Afternoon Delights. And you get requests for your canines. And, well, you may play a couple of human ones as well. But I expect you'll be getting a load of these, John, between 2 and 4. That's especially going up for Ronnie and Ostergare. And we've got the new one because, unfortunately, I've forgotten Chris's dog's name. So, as I say, you're probably getting one of them. So here's one for Chris and his dog. Okay, then we're up to there. then 4 to 6, it's All Things Rock with Maura L. Then on Sunday, 10 to 12, is Richard Wall, which is a Sunday selection. Then 6 to 7, it's The New Kid on the Block with The Power Hour. It was Luke. Then 7 to 9, Paul opens up his Hard Rock Cafe. And he closes it at 9. You've got more rock than New Brighton Beach. That is your listen between first afternoon and the weekend here on Vintage Radio, beating the heart of Birkenhead and bringing our community around the world together. Okay, this is Eddie Rebbert on the Second Thoughts.

Yes, that's the sound there of Eddie Roberts there on Sackleford there. Okay, we'll carry on now, and this is Juice Newton, and All I Have to Do is Dream.

the title of it coming from Juice Newton. All She Has to Do is Dream. Don't forget, you're listening to Vintage Radio. You can get us on Facebook, which is Vintage Radio Limited, but that's with a big T and big L. Give the thumbs up. 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Also, you can listen on www.vintageradio.org.uk there. Okay, we'll carry on, and this is Doctor Who. Would you like a little bit more of Doctor Who? Well, here's a little bit more from Doctor Who.

Yes, that's the sound there of the legend, sadly no longer with us. He passed away a couple of months ago now, and Dennis McCauley there of Doctor Who there. Okay, we're going to carry on. This is Crystal Gale and Don't Make My Brown Eyes Blue.

Yes, that's the title of it, coming from Crystal Gale. You imagine going to a club and the lights are down, all the lights are on the stage, and they just lay back there with Crystal Gale singing that song there. Okay, here's Glen Campbell. Okay, by the way, welcome part two of the show. I don't know where the first hour, no. I know where it went straight through that door. This is Glen Campbell, and by the time he gets to Phoenix,

Yes, Glen Campbell. And by the time I get to Phoenix Day. Okay, coming up live for you right now on Vintage Radio, beating the heart of Birkenhead, is Billy Joe Spears. And what the world needs now is love. Hear, hear.

Yeah, that's the title of the day, coming from Billy Joe Spears there, and what the world needs now. Yes, we don't want any more wars, we want more peace and... Okay, we're going to our second play of our Oscars of the month for July. It's, of course, is Kenny Johnson and Nothing Day. And this is all about, yes, we had a couple of sunny summer nights.

0: 1. Tim from his own Rico 1. Okay, what I'm going to do now, I'm going to give you the answers to the quiz before Big Tom comes in, because you know what happens when Big Tom comes in, the show goes to pot. Okay, question number one. Patti Loveweight is a distant cousin of what country Hall of Fame? Right. It was A, Loretta Lynn, B, Dolly Parton, C, Porter Wagner, D, Tammy Burnett. The answer to that one was Loretta Lynn. Now, question number two. What Western swing band leader worked for a while as Roy Rogers' movie stand-in? Was it Hank Penny? Or B, Johnny Lee Wills? C, Spade Cooney? Cooney, should I say? Or D, Leon McFarland? There. The answer to that one, Spade Cooley, on that one there. Question number three. What singer published City News during the 1960s? Was it A, Eddie Arnold? B, Ernie Ashworth? C, Red Pierce? Or D, Farland Young? The answer to that one, of course, is Farland Young. So if you got 3 out of 3, you're doing very well. Question number four. What kind of pie does Alabama sing about in the song Song of the South? Was it A, apple pie? D, cheese pie? C, humble pie? Or D, sweet potato? The answer to that one, of course, was D, sweet potato. The final one. Question in George Jones' hit The Race Is On, what gets Strat for another steak? Was it My Tear, My Heart, True Love, or D, Arctics? The answer to that one, of course, was True Love. If you've got 5 out of 5, you've done very well. If you haven't, you must do better next week there. Okay, we'll carry on with the music right now, and this is Don Williams, Another Place, Another Time.
1: Oh, it's late

Yes, you don't get any lay more back than that, do you? From Don Williams and all about another place, another time there from Don Williams there. I said, you're in tune to Vintage Radio, being the heart of Birkenhead. Alan here till 1 o'clock, then well, anything happened between after 1 o'clock when Big Tom comes in with his Sick Pack show there. Okay, we'll carry on now, and this is Willie Nelson and Funny How Time Slips Away.

0: What, folks, are you as guests? That was Willie Nelson. And funny how time slipped away. Unfortunately, it has arrived early. Why have you arrived so early?
1: The silver reason, Dad, is I thought you might not have been in today with you not being so good on Tuesday.
0: Right.
1: I thought so I'll come in early and just laugh at you. I mean, I'll give you my sympathies over the air.
0: Yeah.
1: And

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1: Nothing but Cuban ales.
2: Yeah.
1: Rather than high stuff, you know, I thought Cuban ales were better.
2: Yeah.
1: But if you want to call them high stuff, sir, that's what they were.
2: Yeah.
1: And that's it. And Alan Jackson, big green eyes.
2: I'll play that. I'm playing Alan Jackson a bit later on. Yeah. Well, I hope to be playing them by the end of.
1: In memory of you.
2: In memory, no.
1: I was going to play a whole load of country music songs. I just might. Oh. Alan Jackson, Sally Ann Howells, Leroy Van Dyke, Dick Van Dyke, even. Blazer Brothers. George Strait and Alan Jackson, Murder on Music Row. I'm going to start my show with that one.
2: Okay. That is then. No, can it all?
1: Ronnie Mac, Jay Parsons, Jerry Lee Lewis, The Killer himself, Boogie Woogie Countryman. Do you want to do your show now? Do you want to can? Are you awake?
2: I just nodded off then, you know, that long, you know.
1: Carry on, Dad. I'll sit over in the corner.
2: Yeah, you go and sit in the naughty corner and, you know, Dad. Okay, why did you... Oh,
1: God. I'm not wearing a dunce's cap, I don't know how to spell dunce. Is that all right?
2: All right. We haven't got one to fit your head, that's why.
1: Swan.
2: Right, why did you go and sit in the naughty corner? This is the Edley Brothers and all about Let It Be Me.

Yes, that's the sound there. Without any interruptions from the man in the house, is Let It Be Me from the Everly Brothers there. Okay, we'll carry on now, and this is Wanda Jackson, and about Crazy.

No, that was not Patsy Cline. That was Wanda Jackson. And that was a good version of that song, all about Crazy Day. Okay, we'll carry on now. And this is Troy Soledad and all about This Time.

0: Yes, this time there. And me up all day, me old mucker, he came round and said, that look sound like, who did he say he sound like?
1: Bobby Helms.
0: Bobby Helms.
1: The fellow sang for all line.
0: Yeah. Okay, we'll carry on now. And we come to our spot now with our UK spot. Spotlight artist this week is Roller. So if you've got a favourite UK spotlight artist that you would like me to feature, all you got to do this. It could be a male, could be a female, could be a band. They may disbanded, they may have moved upstairs, but their music will go on in their memory. This is Roller, and about Rita Balou.

Yes, that's the sound there. Solo there. That's our spotlight, our UK spotlight artist of the week there. Okay, what I'm going to do now, I'm going to give the UK album charts for this week there. Okay, at number 10, with 9 last week, was Fearless by Taylor version by Taylor Swift there. At number 9, 10 last week, I'm Getting Old from Luke Combs. At number 8, 7 last week, Zach Bryan by Zach Bryan there. At number 7, 8 last week, Ashley McBride with Wild there. And at number 6, 6 last week, The Traveller from Chris Stapleton. It has been in the charts now for 369 weeks, that chart there. At number 5, 5 last week, Non Mover there, with Heaven on Top, Zach Bryan there. At number 4, Don't Move There for Chrissy Mudgrave there, In the Middle of Nowhere. At number 3, 3 last week and over there, well, It's the Way I Am there. And at number 2, it was number 1 last week, It's the Shires and All About Bonfire. And at number 1, it's Eleanor Landon. She was number 2 this week, with this one simply called Dandelion.

Yes, that is this week's number one in the country album charts with Dandelion from Eleanor Langley. And remember that one, she sings I Choose Texas. That was getting a lot of airplay on national radio also. Or goes to the country show as well. As long as we're fair. Jerry Devine, because Jerry Devine, he plays it on his show a couple of weeks ago, between 2 and 4 there. Okay, we'll carry on now with Way Back West. Now we're going by Way Back West, and this is simply called, when you can find me notes, Lonesome and Blue, from the Stanley Brothers.

0: down.
1: Yes, way back west with the Stanley Brothers there, and all about lonely and blue there. Okay, this is our final play for our artists of the month. I say I'm looking for a brand new one next month because it's going to be August on Saturday. This is She's Mine from Kenny Johnson and Northwind.

0: Yeah, that's the sound there. Kenny Johnson and Nothing and She's Mine there. I'd say, unfortunately, folks, we have come to the end of the show. I then hand you into the capable hands, I said without laughing.
1: You laughed.
0: With the big Tom, yes, as he says. Hello, friends and folks in there. It's Big Tom broadcasting to you from downtown Birkenhead.
1: That's correct. That's correct, Amundo.
0: Right, I'm going to leave you with Alan Jackson. And apparently he wrote this song for his daughter's wedding. And it's all about You'll Always Be My Baby. So next Tuesday between 2 and 12, I will be back with the Irish Show. Whatever you're doing, enjoy the weekend and enjoy the rest of the afternoon on Vintage.

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0: Well, hello to all our friends on the World Wide Web. Tom coming to you from downtown Birkenhead at Vintage Radio, as you know. And great thanks to my mate Al. Great show that Alan does, it really is. And he even helps me with my headphones. He sets them up for me just to make sure I'm in working order.
1: That's about all.
0: Oh, well, the next song I'm going to be playing now is going to be George Strait and Alan Jackson. And this is called Murder on Music Row. And then we're going to go into Vince Taylor and the Playboys with Brand New Cadillac. So here we jolly well go.

0: And if ever the truth was spoken, that's when it was, when Murder on Music Row, and there was a Canadian guitarist who came over the border. I won't give a name because everyone who knows country music will know what I'm talking about. But he practically destroyed what we used to know as country and western music and just made it country and pop. Country and modern, whatever he wants to call it. But Alan Jackson and George Strait. George Strait actually wrote that song, Murder on Music Row, as a defiance as to what's gone on. And thankfully, people like Whispering Bill Anderson and other singers like that, who are still in this world actually, they took up the cudgel and they fought a good fight, they really did, to keep proper... the music that we know is country and western. But there again, as I say, this is a rock and roll show, but I have to play them because the simple reason is I didn't think my mate Al was in this week, so I came in half an hour earlier. Well, about 45 minutes earlier, actually. Yes. And I was going, if he had not been in, I would have wished him all the very best. And you know, but as he's in, I just ignored him. He's standing there. Have you ever seen a Cheshire cat from Lancashire? I'm looking at one now. And he's about to say, oh, be careful, mate, the speakers are up on your side as well.
1: Well, I'm going out because you play your good music and now I'm going.
0: See you next week, mate.
1: Yes, see you next week.
0: All the very best, Al. Take care, mate. God bless, mate. Bye-bye now. Right, and as I said, we're going to go on now. We've been selling the Playboys and this is brand new Cadillac.

Yes, there it was, and that was Vince Taylor and the Playboys and Brand New Cadillac. And we shall move, because our next one now is going to be, if I've got it right, Boogie Woogie Countryman, and this is by the killer himself, Mr. Jerry Lee Lewis.

0: Yes, there it was, and that was The Killer himself with Boogie Woogie, Boogie Woogie Country Boy. And we shall move along because the next going to be playing now is going to be equally Boogie Woogie Blowout. And this is Mitch Woods and a pan, Todd Perkins.
1: I get by the piano, so that's why I'm going to go right now, so I can show off.

0: Without further ado, we got another wonderful, wonderful pianist, and you've heard her with Tom Rigney and Flambeau, and she plays all over. She's played many of the Boogie Woogie festivals around.
1: Anyway, that was all that's Boogie Woogie Blowout. That just goes into a long talk, and it just talks himself out of playing, basically. Anyway, we shall move on. This band of Boogie Woogie is going to be Hucklebuck Boogie. And this is by a Dutch entertainer by the name of Ruud van Ingen. Here we go.

Yes, now we had Hucklebuck Boogie, and that was by Ruud van Ingen. And we shall move along because our next one now is going to be Laddie Williams and Bad Boy.

0: behave yourself.
1: Yes, there it was, Larry Williams with Bad Boy. And the next one we're going to be playing now is Buddy Holly and the Crickets with Not Fade Away. And this is the one that Buddy Holly actually wrote, but the Rolling Stones are the biggest hit with. Here we go.

Yes, Buddy Holly and the Crickets there, and that was based on the Bo Diddley styled guitar playing. Absolutely fabulous, really fabulous. And now we shall have Chuck Berry with the wonderful Route 66.

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1: One of the very, very few country artists, or rock and roll artists for that matter, of the female persuasion. And Wanda Jackson, what a voice. But here we have her singing Man, We Had a Party.

0: 二
1: 进。Man, we had a pause here, and that was Miss Wanda Jackson. And next we have Jim Vincent. This is called Pink Thunderbird. I'm going to play this one for Bo, Penny, Freya and Kira, granddaughters who are listening in, and their mum Beth, and their auntie, and also she's their auntie Beth, the two of them as well. So here we go, Pink Thunderbird with Jim Vincent.
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Yes, unusual version of Gene Vincent's song there, wasn't it? And that was called, whoops, Pink Thunderbird. Next we have Ronnie Hawkins and the Hawks, and this is called, oh, I love this, it's this Ruby Baby. Here we go, Ruby Baby.

I just love the heavy beat, the rocking beat in that song, Ruby Ruby. And as I say, that was by Ronnie Hawkins and the Hawks. And the next we have the immortal Mr. Hank Williams. And people forget he was not only a country singer, but he was a rockabilly. And he was one of the creators of what we now call rock and roll. And this is his version of, well, he wrote it actually, it's called Move It On Over.

Yes, and that pedal steel guitar, just wonderful steel guitar and all through that music. Absolutely fabulous, it really was. Right, we shall move along because our next song now is going to be Lee Dorsey. And yes, we can.

Yes, that was Lee Dorsey, and yes, we can, and yes, we can. Anyway, we shall move gently along, because next is Juni Wells, and this is called, Whoops, Come On In This House, Come On In This House.

Yes, and there it was. And that was Junior Wells and Come On In This House. And the music I'm playing today, this is from, it's called Truck Stop, as I said with Al before when I started the show. And it's actually on the unionsquaremusic.co.uk. Excuse me. Although it's all American, well, it is all American music. There's no getting away from it. It's what rock and roll was created. That's where it was created, I beg your pardon. But because of that, we had blues, country music and rhythm and jazz, and it all came together to make rock and roll. And this is a lovely variation of the very thing that I just love to play. I really do. Anyway, we shall have Ronnie Hawkins and the Hawks again, and this is 40 Days. 40 Days. I'm gonna give you

Yes, there it was. Ronnie Hawkins, rather than the Hawks. I thought he did. I got quite excited listening to that music then. Sorry about that. I'm not really. Anyway, we shall call Perkins next and put your cat clue suit on.

Yes, and he wore his Bruce Wayne shoes with those cat clothes. And next we shall have the wonderful Mr. Bo Diddley. Ellis McDaniels is his real name. Ellis McDaniels. And now it's called Mona, I Need You Baby.

Yes, that was Bo Diddley and their Mona, and you can definitely tell where Buddy Holly got his guitar riffs from. No two ways about it. I wouldn't say carbon copy, because Buddy Holly was a great guitarist in his own right, but he was most definitely influenced by Mr. Bo Diddley, and you can hear in that just wonderful, wonderful Mona. Right, this is Tom coming to you from Vintage Radio in downtown Birkenhead, and I shall carry on now with my show. Eventually, I shall move along now because we have Roger and the Gypsies. Past the hatchet, till alive, past the hatchet. Here we go.

How boring was that? Hey, how boring was that? Pass the hatchet. That was Roger and the Gypsies. Anyway, what do I know about music? Say no more. We shall we check in next with Let's Twist Again. Here we go, 1960, 1959, 1960, all over again. Yes.

0: yes, happy days. 66 years ago, would you think? Would you believe? Oh, dear me. Tempus Fugius, eh? Tempus Fugius, yes. Time flies. And now we shall have Mr. John D. Loudermilk and Roadhog. Here we go, Roadhog.
1: Have you ever been driving down the road and come upon a fella who was just poking along, straddling the white line? And when you try to pass him, he'd speed up? Well, round here we call this fella a road hog. This is a story about him and his eventual end. Well, me and my buddy went a-riding last night. Me and my buddy went a-riding last night. 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

Yes, great. 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Very clever writer. Anyway, we shall have Tar Heel Slim next. This is Mr. Tar Heel Slim, and it's called Number 9 Train.

0: Yes, there it was.
1: Number 9 Train, and that was by Tar Heel Slim. Fabulous name. Next we have Mr. Johnny Horton, and this is called Honky Tonk Hardwood Floor. Honky Tonk Hardwood Floor.

Yes, Mr. Johnny Horton with the Hardwood Honky Tonk Floor. And we shall move along because our next one now is going to be Andre Williams. And this is called Bacon Fat.

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Seen some cotton pickers with their sacks on their backs. Just say, amen, we're glad to see you back. We got a new dance they call Bacon Fat. It goes.

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Yes, well, that was it. That was Bacon Fat. And a strange song, yeah. Anyway, we shall have Shirley and Lee next. And this is called Feel So Good.

Yes, and that was it then. That was Feel So Good. That was Shirley and Lee. And as I say, this is Tom coming to you from Vintage Radio in downtown Birkenhead. And we shall move along now. Our next song is going to be Junior, a Little Junior, and, well, Little Junior's Blue Flames, basically. And this is Mystery Train. Here we go.

That was Mystery Train. That was Little Junior, Blue Flames, and you could tell where Elvis got it from. No two ways about it. And we shall move now, because next we have Jerry Benn and Lights Out.

Yes, there we had it. That was too rock for country and too country for rock and roll, and that was a singer by the name of Lonnie Mack. And he's not far wrong with that. We've all been smacked with that one time or another. Anyway, we shall move along with Miss... let's see, we'll have Fats Domino now, and this is called Walking to New Orleans.

So now we had us, and that's the one and only Mr. Fats Domino, gave Chubby Checker his name, as we all know. And that was Walking Through New Orleans. And the next one I'm going to be playing now is the one and only Johnny and the Hurricanes with Red River Rock.

Yes, Mr. Chuck Berry Davis with Little 16. And the next song I'm going to be playing now is one of my favourite bands up in the US of England, the Coasters. Fabulous band. And this is called Down in Mexico.

0: Scese.
1: Yes, and there it was. That was the Coasters. That was down in Mexico, Mexicano. Anyway, we shall have now Junie Wells, and this is called Messing with the Kid.

Yes, and then we had tequila. And that was by the Champs. And before that, we had Junior Wells with Messing with the Kid. But the next one we're playing now is Mr. Jack Scott and the Chantones. And this is called The Way I Walk. It's just The Way I Walk. Here we go, Jack Scott.

Yes, Ted, it was, and that was The Way I Walk Is Just The Way I Walk, and that was Mr. Jack Scott and the Chantones. And the next song I'm going to be playing now is going to be Sea Cruise, and this is Frankie Ford. Here we jolly well go.

Yes, and there it was, and that was Sea Cruise by Mr. Frankie Ford. And our next song now is going to be Huey Smith, Huey Piano Smith and the Clowns. It could be the government, couldn't it? any government, not just this one. I mean, any of them, they're all... Anyway, that doesn't matter. This is rock and roll, and this is Don't You Just Know It.

Yes, Ned, it was Huey Piano Smith and the Clans, and Don't You Just Know This. And the next song we're going to be playing now is going to be Big Chief, and this is by Professor Longhair.

Well, Dan, that there was Big Chief, and that was Professor Lonca. But sadly, my time is up now. So I shall go up with two songs, and the first one will be The Killer with What Did I Say, and followed then by I Hear You Knocking by Smiley Lewis. And I'll start my show the next time with Smiley Lewis to carry on the song. So until the next time we meet, thank you very much for your ears, and bye-bye for now. Bye-bye.

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2: Good morning. Yep, they've let me back. On you, Lucky.

0: came today, but had to go to visit you. You never know.
1: Do you think, is it just me? I think that's a bit freaky at the end there. Good morning, it's me, it's Lana Malkin. It's the Morning Mix with Malks on Vintage Radio, the beating heart of Birkenhead. Yes, I'm back. I know I've been messing around and been here, been not here, then I've been here again, then I've been not here again, then I changed the dates, then I changed the times, and oh, it's just been, the last few weeks has just been a bit of a nightmare for me, to be honest with you, but I won't go into it. So, I was going to say that, the Bluebells. Young and heart. I was going to say that as well.

Come 100, fantastic day. Isn't it a fantastic day? It's a Wednesday. I'm back on the airwaves. That's all you need, isn't it? No, you want more? Okay, 0742 144 1409. That's our WhatsApp number if you want to get in touch. Or studio at vintageradio.org.uk for an email. At the moment, it'll be emails because I can't seem to get the WhatsApp messaging thing to work on the computer. Thing. See, my favourite word, thing. Everything's a thing to me. Well, yeah, that's a thing. I like that thing over there. And stuff like that.

Erasure. Sometimes I'm going to get it right, sometimes I'm going to get it wrong. So if you're listening, thank you so much. I do appreciate you coming back and listening to me. The Morning Mix with Malks, back live on air. Yeah, it wasn't like I was banned or anything like that. Although some people maybe I should have been, you know, to be honest with you. It's just this, I started a new job. I do shift work and things get in the way. And then unfortunately, I had my father was taken ill and he's still in hospital. But, you know, hey, we go on. And what about the weather? Should we talk about the weather? Oh my goodness, how about that sunshine? This is when I miss having a garden or a balcony. But I do have a barbecue at my partner's house, and I go over there every now and then when she lets me, and I burn meat. Well, I don't burn meat. I cook it very well because I'm a very, very, very good at barbecue. That's my story. ABC, The Look of Love. The Morning Mix with Malks on Vintage Radio. The Beating Heart of Birkenhead.

That's Oasis with Wonderwall. Said I'm going to be mixing things up a little bit now. It's not just going to be purely 80s music. I mean, there's still going to be, I would say probably 90% of what I play is going to be 80s music, because that's all I know, 80s music. I'm an 80s child. 80s teenager, should we say. Can I have a quick rant about the sun? Or not necessarily the sun, but how it affects people in the sunshine. I drive around quite a lot in a little white van with Boots logos on, because I do the deliveries for them. When you're driving around, you see people dressed for the weather, shall I say? Although some are undressed for the weather. I drove past one person the other day. He had shorts down to his knees, socks up to his knees, trainers on, and no shirt. And I just thought, come on, really? At least put a shirt on, roll your socks down, and pull your shorts up just that little bit. Or am I just wrong? Okay, dear, election day. Oh, we've got a new PM coming, haven't we?

If you're hearing this, you're officially awake. If not, you're dreaming of Malks. Either way, it's awkward. The Morning Mix with Malks.

Depeche Mode, People Are People. It's the morning mix of Elks on Vintage Radio. The Beaten Heart of Birkenhead. Coming up after me, don't forget, because it's Wednesday, at 12 till 2, you got the... Let's start at 10, shall we? Because it's only half past 8. Let's start at 10 a.m. till 12 p.m. You've got Something for Everyone with Colette. 12 till 2, you got the Roger Wright Music Show with Roger Wright. 2 till 4, At the Movies with Mark Lees. And 8 till 10, Rock with Soul with Chris Jarry. And right there, you've got Sledgehammer by Peter Gabriel.

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1: It's a fantastic video. It was at the time. Britney Spears, Baby, one more time.

Stevenson's in Duffy and Kiss Me. Still one of my favourite songs from the 80s. I don't know why. That song just... I just like the sound of the song. It's just a great song. And it's got good words to it. Like, Kiss Me. It's Coming Odds with Sarah Jane Morris and Don't Leave Me This Way. It's a morning mix of Alex on Vintage Radio. The Beating Heart of Birkenhead.

0: Spice Girls, Wannabe.
1: If you wanna be my lover.
0: All still doing their own things and doing very, very well. So, yes, it's the morning mix of Malks. New time, new date, or day even, Wednesday, 8 till 10 a.m. Yeah, I still got to process it. I've got to go through in my head in this. I'm not just going to be playing songs from the 80s. I'm going to be playing songs from the 90s and the noughties. And if there's any requests, 0742 144 1409 or studio at vintageradio.org.uk, and we'll play them. Like this is REM, Man on the Moon.

REM, Man on the Moon, The Morning Mix with Melks on Vintage Radio, here until 10 a.m. 10 a.m. Oh my goodness me. And then what am I doing after that? Well, then I've got to go and I start work about 1 o'clock today. So driving around my little van again for another 6 or 7 hours today. It's fun, you know. It's been a little bit warm in the sunshine, shall we say. But, you know, I've had plenty of support and lots of support. And I'm going to play a song now for one of the people that does support me. And this is Young Sarah. And it's Fleetwood Mac. It's a long extended version of the song Sarah. And it's great. I love the words. Good morning, Sarah, if you're listening.

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1: Except it's not pure 80s now, is it? So some of my jingles I'm going to have to get changed. But how about this? Okay, so we're now into the second hour, the final hour, the last hour of the show, okay? Now, I want everybody that's sitting down, laying down, whatever. If you can, if you're able to, then stand up because I want you to dance around the room like you're going crazy because this is Walk the Moon and Shut Up and Dance. Just one of those songs.

Well, I did. I was dancing around here. I'm glad there was nobody else in the studio with me because they would have thought there's something wrong with me. He's gone mad. It's been said before, but that was what a great song. Shut Up and Dance by Walk the Moon. Another good song, Michael Jackson, Man in the Mirror.

Michael Jackson, Man in the Mirror. I watched some of the film, Michael, the other day. In fact, no, I watched all of the film, Michael, the other day. And he went up to a certain period in his life. If you like Michael Jackson music, then it's well worth listening to. And one of the questions is, why does nobody use the word shaman now? Five Star Systems Addict. It's the Morning Mix of Malks on Vintage Radio. The Beaten Heart or Birkenhead?

That's Five Star Systems Edit on this Wednesday morning with me, Lionel Malk, in the morning mix of Malk's on Vintage Radio. So, if I played this, would people get upset? Just checking. I'm sure probably some people would.

I'm only messing with you. I'm not really going to play the whole thing because it'd be ruined, wouldn't it? Yeah, so Christmas, 177 days. That's going to come around.

Johnny Clayton Sabuka, Scatterlings of Africa, just one of my favourite artists ever. He is, no longer with us, sadly, unfortunately, but Scatterlings of Africa, well, great song. And you know what? Over the coming weeks, I might play some more of his stuff, you know. Well, why not? This journey, don't stop believing.

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Open brackets, Mighty Real, close brackets. Here on Vintage Radio, the beating heart of Birkenhead. The morning mix with Malks on Vintage Radio. I'm here until 10 o'clock, and then don't forget, coming up after me, we have something for everyone with Colette, 10 a.m. till 12 p.m. And then 12 p.m. till 2, you've got the Roger Wright Music Show with Roger Wright. 2 till 4, the At The Movies with Mark Lees. And 8 till 10, Rock With Soul with Chris Jarry. This is Baluma Sun and Imagination.

What is the colour of money? Hollywood Beyond, what's the colour of money? Do you remember money? We used to take it around with us everywhere in a wallet or a purse. And now we don't bother now, do we? We don't even bother taking our bank cards with us, do we? No, because it's all on our phones or, you know, or... Do people still use their watches to pay? Oh, I'm not sure about that one. Yeah, that was Hollywood Beyond, what's the colour of money? Howard Jones! Like to get to know you well. Vintage Radio, the beating heart of Birkenhead.

Howard Jones, let's get to know you well. Vintage Radio, the beating heart of Birkenhead. How you all doing? Don't forget, what's coming up after me is probably the best show on Vintage Radio. It's Something for Everyone with Colette. And I'm not just saying that because she's standing by the side of me, all right? Really, I'm not just saying that. Alphaville, Forever Young. Come on, another cracker from the 80s. Love this song.

Great voice of Jim Diamond. Not to be confused with Neil Diamond. I should have known better. The Morning Mix with Malks on Vintage Radio. The Beating Heart of Birkenhead. Only two more songs for me on my first day back. Yeah, I made some mistakes and I've probably waffled on with some rubbish, but hey, what do you expect from me? This is Junior, and Mama used to say.

Junior, Mama used to say. Last song coming up, Simple Minds, alive and kicking. Thank you so much for listening. It's been great being back, and I'll be back here again on Wednesday between 8 and 10. Coming up next is Colette, the best show on Vintage Radio. Cheers, guys. Thanks for listening. Bye-bye.

Good afternoon. Many thanks to Alan for that rerun of the country show. What are they like, the banter between him and Tom? Hilarious. It's noon, it's Monday, the 27th of July. Vintage Radio live on air. Mark Lee's here in the studio. All-time music greats, 2 hours of great songs and sounds that you just don't hear on the radio anymore.

0: just around the corner. Walking across Hamilton Square, though, right now. Wow, what a beautiful day it is. It's a wonderful day. I think that's a cue for Mr. Matt Monroe.
1: On a wonderful day like today,

can't go wrong with the singing bus driver, as he was known, the late, great, much missed Matt Monro. But what a legacy of great music and recordings that he left us, but gone far too soon, but a great legacy. We'll be also remembering another great singer who passed away just 15 years ago, far, far too young, but again, a great legacy of music left behind. How did your weekend go? Yeah, it's cooled down a hell of a lot, hasn't it now? Yeah, it's a lot more easier, I think, not quite as warm, but I think this week there's going to be a couple more scorches coming our way this week. But you know what? Let's enjoy this beautiful weather while we can. Get out and about wherever you go, and make sure you take Vintage Radio with you on your Alexa, of course, at home. But of course, you can pick us up on your phone. You know all the details and how to get in touch. I'll tell you all about that a little bit later on. Vintage Radio, the best community radio on the airways. We are literally everywhere. So wherever you go, you can sit down, take it easy, and just chill.

Oh boy, indeed. Mud. I haven't got any of my shoes, have I? Mud. That was a hit for them going way back, of course, late 70s, 80s, and oh boy. And before that, the Andy Williams hit performed by the Ray Conniff Orchestra and singers and the music to watch girls by. I'm here, of course, in the hot seat till 2 o'clock, then following me at 2 till 4, Mr. Barry Prescott. Yes, the man himself. And it's a little bit of a special show today. You know why? It's his 100th show on Vintage Radio. I can't believe it. 100 shows? Yeah. So he tells me, so he'll no doubt be tell you about that a little bit later on. And he'll have all the usual great music tracks for you, artists of the week, the quiz, the jokes and all that. All great fun, and there's unknown tracks with Barry. Hodgepodge between the hour of 2 and 4. And then between 4 and 6, of course, it's a rerun of Jerry Devine's Afternoon Delight Show. That's absolutely delightful. Great show for you. And a repeat run on that for Jerry between 4 and 6. And then between 6 and 8, it's Something for Everyone live show in the studio with Galette. Send your emails in, of course. Don't forget, emails to studio@vintageradio.org.uk. If Colette's got it, she'll play it, and she goes right across the board with the oldies and comes right up to date as well. And then between 8 till late, it's the Soul Flavour Show. Normally it's about 11 o'clock with Mr. Anthony Piers, top cat himself, our Soul Flavours man, and it's just such a fun, chilled out show to take you through to the late hours and those wolves howling in the background when the moon is shining bright. Tune in to Mr. Anthony Piers and his Soul Flavours. You might even have a little bit of a moon dance.

great track from The Creatures, going way back again to the 80s right now. That was an oldie, of course, that they give a new twist on it. Very well done indeed, The Creatures. And right now, before that, of course, it was the beautiful sound, now in her 90th year plus, I do believe, Nana Mouskouri, that beautiful lady from the Greek islands, of course, and she gave us a moon dance. All-time music greats playing lots of songs and sounds that you don't hear. You just don't hear it on national radio anymore. And that's the beauty, don't forget, of community radio. All community radio stations around the country. And there's hundreds of us, more and more people, I'm pleased to say, are tuning in to community radio. And that is so good to hear, because lots of the stations are all done and run by voluntary people like ourselves here at Vintage Radio. And we do our best. Our presenters are playing lots of great music for you all day, 24 hours a day, 7 days a week most of the time. Don't forget, when we're not live on air at Vintage Radio, we have reruns and repeats of shows. So if you miss them, you can hear them again. This show gets a repeat run, of course, on Friday, exactly the same time between noon and two. And we have our overnight repeats as well for any overseas listeners, and we have lots of them right on the other sides of the world. Indeed we do. We get emails, Australia, you name it, and they can be tuned in. So between midnight and 6 a.m. Paul puts out our overnight shows as well. So if you can't sleep as well, whatever, Vintage Radio is there 24 hours a day, 7 days a week. Yes indeed, as I say, community radio at its best. And no, most of the time, no adverts, no boring, you know, going on. I hate it, but national radio, and there's adverts after adverts. It's awful, really is. You just want a bit of chat. Listen to me, a bit of chat and a nice bit of music.

What a lovely version of the old Billy Eckstein Sarah Vaughan number, Passing Strangers. Do you know who was singing that? Both of them sadly no longer with us. The great Joe Longfawn and his long-time standing friend, absolute TV icon, Elizabeth Dawn. Yeah, you remember... You remember Elizabeth Dawn, of course you do, from Corrie. Vera Duckworth, what a great singing voice she had as well. Lovely singing voice, and the two of them together on that track, just absolutely perfect. Joe and Elizabeth sadly left us, but again, we've got them there on record to remember forever. Wasn't she brilliant in Corrie? Yeah, all those characters now, Jack... Of course, her husband, Bill Tarmy. Again, what a great singer. We often play Bill on the show as well. He did quite a few albums. But Jack and Vera, there just aren't characters like that in the streets. The only soap I actually watch on TV, I don't watch anything else because there's too much going on. I've got lots going on in my life, even though I'm retired. But I do like to sort of follow Corrie and the storylines. It's so heavy now. It used to be great fun when they were all in the pub, weren't they, with Mrs. Walker and Elsie Tanner and all those great characters that used to have all there. Reg, remember Reg? Oh, yeah. Brilliant, yeah. Corrie. But there you go, Elizabeth Dawn, Joe Longfawn and those Passing Strangers. Sir Paul McCartney has just dropped into the studio and, of course, the Beatles, of course, the Fab Four. And if you like the Fab Four, don't forget, every Tuesday tomorrow between 2 and 4, you've got an hour with the Beatles, with Gareth Morris, our Beatles expert, and a Strictly Dance Music Hour follows that between 3 and 4. But Sir Paul McCartney, yeah, the Beatles, and, of course, standalone career on his own with Wings, and of course he's just recently bought a new album. But Paul likes the oldies like I like the oldies on Vintage Radio, and here's Paul. So Paul, to sing a song, are you ready for this? 1926 it was written. It's 100 years old. Just listen to this.

And the winner for Eurovision in 1975, Teaching, was the group Dinga Dong, a great little fun tune, very rememberable. You see, the winners always do stand out 99% of the time, don't you? You've got to have a good tune. You know, we've won with Bucks Fizz, Make Your Mind Up and all that. You've got to have a good tune that's really catchy, and I like that one from the Netherlands. They won 1975, Dinga Dong. And before that, the sound of Macca, Sir Paul McCartney with a 100-year-old classic. Yeah, 1926, it could have been written yesterday. Paul loves all the golden oldies. Babyface. There's the Ebbelies walking right back.

The sound of the 60s and the Box Tops. Writing a letter. Do you remember that one? Of course you do. Listeners of a certain age will. And of course, the great, much missed Everly Brothers. But again, what an absolute legacy of music that they have left behind for us. Brilliant there. And of course, the Perry Como classic. He had a big hit with it, of course. And Walk Right Back. An absolute iconic music legend for you now. Mr. Andy Williams on Vintage Radio. A golden oldie and an absolute classic.

Now, wasn't that just beautiful? Judith Durham, of course, famously from the Seekers, sadly left us a couple of years ago, an absolute national treasure for Australia. They really went into mourning when Judith passed away. She's beautiful. A voice of an angel. And the end of the world. Again, Judith gone, but captured on record. And before that, another legendary, absolute national treasure for the US, Andy Williams, of course, and his home-loving man. Do you know what? All these songs and singers, to me, and I hope to you listening, are truly unforgettable.

Oh, forever associated, of course, with Nat King Cole, with a gorgeous orchestral arrangement there by the French arranger and conductor Frank Purcell, and unforgettable from his Nostalgia album. Beautiful indeed. Great tunes, great songs, you see, that live forever. You know, when I look back on the songs, as they're going way back, even up to 80, 90, 100 years old, the great songwriters of those days, Rodgers and Hart, Rodgers and Hammerstein, Cole Porter, Irving Berlin, Jerome Kern, Gershwin, they wrote songs and lyrics that had lots of meaning to them as well. And, you know, and you listen to them, it was like a little story within that 3 minutes of the song, a beautiful meaning as well. And the same with all the great country songs that Alan plays on his show, and all the jazz tracks. Right across the board, the golden oldies mean so much. I mean, the current music scene, yeah, it's for the youngsters of today, a lot of it, I get it, but I'm sorry to say, listening back on these great songs from many, many years ago, you know, we go back even to the 70s and 80s, it's a long time ago, but even then, great songs. But yeah, on the Vintage Radio, all-time music greats, it gives us an opportunity to play and remember these great tracks. Do you remember this one from the 60s?

Could you hear me tapping the sound? Great songs, aren't they? Joe Brown, the great Joe Brown, still going strong as our Joe. And don't forget, he appeared in some movies during the 60s as well that come up on Talking Pictures on Channel 82 Freebie, one of the best TV stations on the airwaves. Every Sunday between 5 and 6, the Footage Detectives with Noel, who's the CEO of Talking Pictures, a brainchild of it all, sits with Mike Reed in a couple of cinema tip-up seats, and they look back and the nostalgia over lots of adverts, TV shows, and tell you all about all the great movies. It's the station, of course, that's running all those great TV shows that the BBC just don't run anymore, or ITV. They've got them out the archive and they're running them again, and he's doing so well with his viewing figures. Been on the airwaves now for over 10 years as Noel, and his daughter Sarah, the brains behind it all, and not forgetting, of course, Bob the Projectionist. 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

Oh, she fades away into the distance. The late, great Astrid Gilberto and a lovely jumped-up disco version of the classic, of course, The Girl from Ipanema. Wasn't that beautiful? Love the summer. Summer sounds, you might say. That's what it's all about. Just looking at an anniversary there today in the paper. Where are we? Yes, 1890 on this very day. So sad. Vincent van Gogh, global painter, of course, of sunflowers and all that, went to the spot where he had painted his wheat field with crows. And, of course, he was a very depressed man, had a lot of problems in his life. And he went to that field in 1890 and he ended his life. So sad at just the age of 37. But from a music point of view, and in his case, from a painting point of view, all that beautiful artwork is still for us all to love and enjoy. Remembering Vincent van Gogh sadly left us on this very day in 1890. Starry, starry.

0: Oh, that's so... As always, love the record anyhow. Of course, the story of Vincent van Gogh and Don McLean, of course, played in tribute, remembering the great man himself who left us and all that beautiful paintings that he left for us to still look at in 1890, a long time ago, but forever remembered. Do you know what? I think it's about time we had a laugh, and there's only one man. Well, there's a lot of them. There's a gang of them. All the icons like Tommy Cooper, he's one of my all-time favourites. Iconic names to make us laugh, and this guy who made his name big on Huey Green's Opportunity Knocks. Sadly no longer with us, but you know what? Les has gone, but you just listen to this. He'll still make us laugh.
1: Tonight I'd like to, if I may, play you a memorable song, one that is forever in our thoughts. It's a truly unforgettable number. And that's why it's called Unforgettable. Thank you. I've forgotten it. Please forgive me if I appeared down in the mouth this evening, but I've just had some bad news. Tomorrow it's the mother-in-law's funeral. And she's cancelled it. Actually, despite the things I say about that Gog, that woman, she's... I'm very fond of her. When she was ill last year, I said to the wife, I said, don't worry about your mother. If she's at death's door, I'll pull her through. She went for a swim, Loch Ness and the monster, and picketed the lake. I haven't seen her for about a fortnight. So it's a fortnight ago. I was in a public house of dubious distinction. I can imagine how I felt. There she was, lying on the floor of the 4 Ale Bar in a pool of spilt Britvic and chewed cashew nuts. And six men from an oil rig were hitting her with bar stools. One of my neighbours said, are you going to help? I said, no, six of them should be enough.

Brilliant arrangement from the Les Reed Orchestra. Les Reed looked after all the arrangements and all the big numbers for the likes of Engelbert Humperdinck, Tom Jones, and a great composer in his own right. Les Reed Orchestra, Our Day Will Come. Before that, seriously, what's Les like on that piano? Unforgettable. I forgot how he goes. And you know when he used to play that piano, and of course he said, I want you all to join in and sing along, and he plays, and it was all, you know, just all the wrong notes. That, I'm told, I don't play. I wish I would. Something I wish I would have learned. People have said to me, now, Mike, you can still learn, but I don't think I'd have the patience. I'll leave it to the professionals. But I'm told it's very difficult to play a tune incorrectly, the wrong notes, and yet he just and the face on him as well. Oh, Les Dorr, and the mother-in-law jokes. Oh, I love that. It was a funeral tomorrow, the mother-in-law. I've got bad news, she's cancelled it.

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We're on Facebook, of course, and you can email us studio@vintageradio.org.uk. And don't forget, on WhatsApp, on 07421 44 1409. And we look forward to hearing from you.

They just don't write them like that anymore. That's a golden oldie, isn't it? Wow, that has stood the test of time. It's a classic, isn't it? The Love Affair with Everlasting Love. Before that, a bit of an 80s track we used to play in the old Masquerade days over in Liverpool. The Look, I Am the Beat. It's still a very catchy number. Barry will be along, of course, at 2 o'clock with his Hot Pot Show. It's his 100th show today. Barry will tell you more about that. That's brilliant, Barry. I'm about to put up with you for 100 show. He's brilliant, Barry, and don't ever change. There's a great, great show for us, and he puts lots into it, as do all our presenters when they're presenting the show. One of the Rat Pack now, one of my all-time, I love the Rat Pack, Dean, Frank, Sammy, all of them. Dean Martin, though, what a voice. He's off to Paris.

0: I got to hurry back there. I think I forgot something.
1: Brilliant from his LP of Paris songs. The Poor People of Paris. You probably heard that played honky tonk on a piano by Winifred Atwell as well, which we often play on the show. Dean Martin, The Poor People of Paris. All time music rates right round till 2 o'clock. Repeated, of course, on a Friday, exactly the same time between noon and two. And don't forget, last week's show actually gets an overnight repeat tonight from midnight till 2 a.m. And then Barry will follow me with his show from last week, the final repeat of that with the overnight repeat from 2 till 4 a.m. So if you can't sleep, the weather's too warm, whatever, put Vintage Radio on, have a listen back to some of the previous shows, keep you going throughout the night. And don't forget, on Wednesday, I take you to the movies. Between 2 and 4, we have a great time. We turn the lights down, I run up to the projection room, get the reels rolling, and we have 2 hours of great songs and themes and soundtracks from all those great film, musical, stage shows, all tied in with the movies, great songs, Oscar-winning songs, themes, you name it. Yeah, at your favourite Odeon or ABC Ritz or Plaza, it's cooler inside. That's every Wednesday between 2 and 4, straight after Roger Wright's music show. Another great name in music that we're going to remember right now. She was born on the 14th of September 1983 and sadly, and I mean sadly, passed away on the 23rd of July 2011. So literally 15 years ago this week, Amy Jade Winehouse. She was just 27 years old. British singer, songwriter, musician. Brilliant, known for a distinctive, that contralto in her vocals and that electric blend of genres. She could do soul, rhythm, blues, jazz. You know, I think, did we just get a couple of albums from her in the end? I think we did, didn't we? And, you know, to think, what would she have gone on to do? Tony Bennett loved her. He did a duet with her, didn't he, as well, if I remember. It's just so, so sad what happened to Amy. And, oh, yeah. But thankfully, we did get these albums from her. We've got her beautiful voice to remember her by. Beautiful singer. As soon as I heard her, I said, I love this. Yeah. And sadly gone 15 years ago this week, Amy sadly left us, resting in peace right now. Let's remember her on All Time Music Greats, one of Amy's massive hits.

Oh, remembering Eric Carmen, of course, his big hit was All By Myself. Never Gonna Fall In Love Again, the late, great Eric Carmen. And, of course, before that, we played the wonderful Amy Winehouse. Valerie passed away 15 years ago this week at the young age of 27, but remembered here on all-time music greats. Let's go for a wander in an English country garden. This is beautiful with Mr. George Shearing.

Wasn't that a lovely stroll out of an English country garden? Indeed, the great George Shearing, what a jazz pianist he was. He accompanied all the greats, famously, of course, Nat King Cole. He accompanied him on lots and lots of albums. All the great singers, remembered again on All Time Music Greats, the great George Shearing. Right. My late brother was a massive fan, I was Glynis' wife and all the gang of Sammy Davis Jr. And here's the man himself to sing. Do you remember this one? Do you remember the

Yeah, of course, in your Hawaii Five-O. Iconic series from the 70s, Sammy Davis Jr. You can count on me. We're into the last half hour of the show, still 30 minutes to go. A great songs and sounds to take us up to two. Then Mr. Barry Prescott will take to the airwaves, and they can't take that away from him.

Yeah, B.B. King and Dinah Shore, and they can't take that away from me. I haven't played that for a long time. I'm so glad we did. Right, you got tomorrow, as they got now, with the Beatles, with R. Gareth, and then he has a Strictly Dance Music Hour, where he plays all those sort of great dance tracks from Strictly Come Dancing, because, of course, Gareth was, in his own way, a professional Strictly dancer way back in the late 60s, early 70s. But rolling back the carpet there for the second hour tomorrow with Gareth between 3 and 4. Let's roll back the carpet now and have a 70s dance classic.

Oh, 93 years of age, our Petula Clark, a national treasure. It's been around as long as I can remember and still doing appearances and shows, I believe. Well done. Beautiful. Colouring our world there, Petula Clark. Our Patriot Radio all-time greats. Right, another anniversary. Now, normally I'd do this, of course, on the movie show, but the actual anniversary is today. But I'll mention it again on the movie show because it's a big one. 27th of July. 27th of July. Where are we? 1940. Is that right? Have I got that right? Let me just check on that. This is typical of me. Where are we? July the 27th, 1940. 86 years ago. 86 years ago. Can you believe it? To this very day. Yes, indeed. Wow, where's it gone? Bugs Bunny first appeared, yes, officially in A Wild Hare. That was the name of the cartoon he first appeared in. And then he went on to appear in over 160 more short cartoon films between 1940 and 1964. In films, television, you name it. He was the big one, wasn't he? Well, then, of course, along came Daffy Duck and Elmer Fudd and Porky Pig and Sweetie Pie and Sylvester. I love them all. I love Willy Coyote chasing the meep meep. The Roadrunner. I believe there's a new film coming up in the cinema soon about the Acme company, and it's all centres around the Roadrunner. I saw a trailer for it at the Plaza Crosby. It looks really good. Keep an eye open for that. I'll let you know more about that. But those great, you know, That's All Folks, Merry Melodies, the Warner Brothers cartoons, and Bugs was so... Wasn't he? What's up, Doc, and all that with his carrots on the go? But yeah, and the great Mel Blanc, of course, did the voice characters, the man of a thousand voices, did all those voices for all those great characters, Sylvester, Tweety, Daffy Duck. They were great, weren't they? When did you never see them on TV anymore? Why? What's the problem? Are they too, oh goodness, probably too violent? Yeah, oh, it's a joke. Anyhow, whatever. Bugs Bunny, we remember you. 86 years on, and when we see the Bugs Bunny cartoons, and we can't see them because they come on DVDs and that, they're still great, great fun. So let's remember and celebrate Bugs Bunny and all the gang and those Looney Tunes.

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0: Yes, and we always do. Don't forget Colette's show tonight. Got a tongue twister. There's something for everyone between 6 and 8. You can email in, and if Colette's got it, she will definitely play it for you. You've got no problem with that at all. Colette will play it for you, and she comes right up today with all the latest tunes. Well, after all that from Wizards, seriously, I think we need to just calm it all down. This is one of the... It's a great song. I don't think you've ever heard it sung like this. Lovely.
2: How about a glass of champagne now? You know, my darling, you go to my head and you linger like a haunting refrain. 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You go to my head like a sip of sparkling Burgundy brew, and I find the very mention of you like the kicker in a julep or two. The thrill of the thought that you might give a thought to my plea casts a spell over me. Still, I say to myself, get a hold of yourself. 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You go to my head with a smile that makes my temperature rise, like a summer with a thousand Julys. 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

0: Oh, ooh, very intimate there. Lorenzo Cisna, and you go to my head. Barry's in the studio. Good afternoon.
1: Good afternoon.
0: Ooh. I think that calls for a big explosion. Yeah, and of course it is a special, as I say. Barry, it's his 100th show today, and Barry's going to play right across the board. There's no particular theme. He's going to play a little bit of everything, all the favourite tunes he's last loved playing for you on Vintage Radio over the last 2 years. There'll be the quiz, the jokes, and all the other little bits and pieces and trivia along the way. You have great fun with Barry. And taking us up to time, here's Dana with a great show tune, I do believe, from the show Godspell.

Oh yes, Dano's Day by Day. And that brings all-time music greats to a close. Don't forget, the show gets repeated on a Friday between noon and 2. Back with the movie show, of course, on Wednesday between 2 and 4. Barry's about to take to the airwaves 2 hours of great music for his 100th show. Thanks for having me at yours. Take care. Enjoy the music. Stay with Vintage Radio. 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

should have been a hit for them, realistically. But there you go. The Mersey Beats there, and their version of the Beatles classic, which was, if I remember right, it was the B-side to She Loves You. I'll get you with a bit of a Beatles medley mix after that as well. Very good. Anyway, it's Richard Wall here on Vintage Radio. Nice to be here. Sorry for all the technical bits and pieces that happened on there on Sunday morning. You know, I tried linking in from here, and somebody was trying to link in from down there, and in the middle there was just nothing in between. Why is my headphone squeaking? That's better, turn that down a little bit. Anyway, let's play a great record now from Carly Simon. This is Nobody Does It Better.

There we are, Carly Simon, of course, and nobody does it better from The Spy Who Loved Me, of course, the James Bond film with Roger Moore, if I seem to remember rightly, yes. very, very sad on Sunday. Very sad on Sunday, the fact that I couldn't get on and play. We had a slight little technical hitch, which I believe has finally been sorted out. I mean, Jerry had problems on Saturday, and then I came along and had a go on Sunday, and everybody has just heard this. Literally nothing. But the music kept on playing, but there you go. They disappointed a few people, but at least it's all been sorted out now. And I think, you know, the backup system that Steve uses, I think one of the other people, one of our other background people, you know, one of the men in my coats and the long hair, you know, they keep the whole thing ticking over. Maybe they should, you know, put more 50p's in the meter to keep the whole thing going. And then we can all have a go, definitely. Anyway, very sad news on Monday, just gone. Bill Oddie passed away, and that's it now. I think all the goodies have gone. And he did have a brilliant TV series in the early 70s. I'm part of that generation who actually loved watching The Air. It was like watching Monty Python, being honest. The goodies were like the Monty Python for us, you know. I can say that we're being 56 years old, but there you go. So here they are. Here's a couple of tunes from the goodies.

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0: He promised to buy me a bunch of blue gibbons to tie up my Bonnie Brown.
1: Funky gibbon?
2: Yeah, the goodies, of course, there, and Funky Gibbon, which is a big hit for them. Then before that, we had the goodies theme from the TV series as well, yes. Talking about TV series, this band had a great run on the TV in their show. It's the Monkees.

It's weird how some songs just appear and you think, I haven't heard that in absolutely ages. And that's what happened with me today with that one. Dawn and Tony Orlando and Knock Three Times. Talking about Dawn, here's the Rockin' Berries.

Two of the best ones from Status Quo there, rocking all over the world, and of course, All Right Blues. That'll get you there. Your blood pumping, won't it, with a little bopping around to that, yes. Okay, right now, as Pride was on in Liverpool last week, I think we may as well better have this one from King.

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Doing MTV. So there you go. Great stuff indeed.

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1: Hey, oh, the Deadwood stage is coming on. Oh.

Tony Francis there, and Everybody's Somebody's Fool. Great song indeed. Okay, now here's a classic song for you, done in a completely different way. Do you remember Simon and Garfunkel singing this? Scarborough Fair? Well, here is Billy Brown.

0: Billy Brown, of course, in his version of Scarborough Fair. I thought that was pretty good, actually. It's been a while since I've heard that record, and I just found it on my system. I thought, oh, I'll give that a quick go, so why not? I haven't heard this one in absolutely ages. 1967, Scott Walker.
1: And if one day I should become a singer with a Spanish bum...

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1: There we are, Scott Walker, of course, and a great record there called Jackie. Okay, here's Gene Pitney.
2: 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And is that my best friend?

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0: Barry Ryan, of course, and Eloise, 1967, great record. Hey, Richard, could you please play? Can't believe I got this here. Got a message here. Richard, could you please play a Debbie Jones record? No, I can't play a Debbie Jones song because I haven't got the tape anymore, unfortunately, which had all of her songs on. Mind you, I haven't got nothing here to play it on anyway. But instead, here's Billy Butler.
1: Ladies and gentlemen, one only, Mr. Billy Butler.

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1: Now, the thing I remember about this record is that when I was about 16 years old, it seemed to be everywhere. And it was for a musical called Matador, right? And it's the only song that's actually been a hit from it. It's Tom Jones.

Grace on Tom Jones there, what a voice. And of course, The Boy from Nowhere from the musical Matador. I don't remember it either. Great record. Now, 1967, this wasn't a hit, but it's a great song. I remember when I first heard this and I thought, oh, what a brilliant record. Freddie and the Dreamers.

Yeah, that's Brandon Porter's Meat Explorers Lorry from Freddy and the Dreamers 1967. Another one that sounds like it should be in a musical like this as well. And this is another rarity, Police J. Kramer.

Time to talk to Toymaker. 1967, a bit of a strange one from Billy Joe Kramer, and a more recent one from him called Are You With Me, which is a great single. I like this too as well. This is a lesser known one from 1967 from the Moody Blues. This is called Ride My Seesaw.

0: There you go, the Trogs, of course, and With a Girl Like You. Remember this one from the summer of 1983, the Bell Stars.
1: As I lie here, thinking of you, I realise that nothing is new.

I don't remember that ending. It just seemed to fade out. I seem to remember back in the day. Haircut 100 there, of course, and Love Plus One, great record. I like that one. Very much so. Okie dokie, let's have a... Ah, now there's a good song. That is a really good... In fact, we'll have two from Lulu. First one, this one, Me and the Peaceful Heart.

There you go, I'm a Tiger, and that, of course, came by Lulu, of course, written by Marty Wilde. Great song indeed. I'm trying to find, there it is, that's the song. I heard this earlier on and I thought, yeah, I'll have a bit of that one, Hot Chocolate.

Hot Chocolate 1971 and Love Is Life. Great record. I'm in the mood for a little Buddy Holly record.

Buddy Holly in the Cricket Sand, Vibe Petty, of course, on that particular recording. And Take Your Time, that's about it for me today. I'll be back on Sunday morning with more of the same, and I think it's the last one for a couple of weeks because I'm going on holiday. Here's the Zombies, and She's Not There.

Yeah, the original will always be the best one. The Zombies there, of course, and She's Not There. That's it from me today. Holidays are coming. I'll be back on Sunday morning with more of the same. Until then, leave you with a little bit of Barry Gray.

0: a prawn. 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I can't stand it. And he went with a quack and a waddle and a quack and a very unhappy tear. Up he toddled all on his own, wondering if he was using the wrong soap or something. Anyway, the big owl boy had struck again. All through the winter time, he hid himself away. And ashamed to show his face, afraid of what others might say.
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Good evening and welcome to Vintage Radio, the Beaten Horse Birkenhead, just down the road from the Town Hall. You are listening to Colette and this is the Something For Everyone show. I'd like to thank Jerry for that show before me, and I'd like to thank everybody else who's been on today. We have had Mark at 12, Barry at 2, and at 8 o'clock after me, it's Soul Flavours with Anthony Pierce. It is a request show, so if you'd like a request, send me a text 0742 144 1409, or you can email studio@vintageradio.org.uk. Oh, I hope you're feeling well, and if not, I hope you're feeling better very soon. Let's get the party started with a Scottish band now, and it's Deacon Blue from 1991, and it made number 10 in the UK, and this is Twist and Shout.

Oh, yes, the day don't be late. I am here every Monday, 6 till 8, and every Wednesday, 10 till 12. So tune in. All right, I'm going to Sam Smith next from his album The Thrill of It All. This is Midnight Train.

Oh, the wonderful voice there of Sam Smith. And he's doing really well again at the moment. He's released some new songs. He's doing really well. All right, I'm just going to carry on now because I've got lots of songs to play for you tonight. And I'm going right up to 2024 now from the album Short and Sweet. It's Sabrina Carpenter and this is Busy Woman.

Oh, yes, she's doing really well as well, Sabrina Carpenter. Right, I'd like to say good evening to Gary and Margaret and Janet. Janet's hoping for rain because the gardens need it and everywhere is parched. But it needs to just rain of a night time, doesn't it? Give us nice, bright, sunny days. All right. I'm going to play Robbie Palmer next, 1983. And this is You Can Have It, Take My Heart.

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1: And you're listening to Colette on Vintage Radio, the beaten heart of Birkenhead. And we are just down the road from the beautiful town hall. All right, I've got a request. And this is for Gary in Belfast, Northern Ireland. And he's asked for Gallagher and Lyle and Heart on My Sleeve. Well.

thank you for that song, Gary. I do remember it. I just don't remember it being that slow. But maybe that's just me. Right, let me tell you what's on the rest of the week. At 8 o'clock tonight, it's Soul Flavours with Anthony Pearce. Then Tuesday, 12 till 2, the Irish Music Show with Alan. And 2 till 4, an hour with the Beatles. And then Strictly Dance Music Hour with Gareth Morris. Then Wednesday, I am back. But so is Lionel. 8 till 10, the morning mix with Malks. Then 10 till 12, something for everyone with me, Colette. And 12 till 2, the Roger Wright Music Show. 2 till 4, at the movies with Mark Lees. And 8 till 10, rock with Soul with Chris Jarry. But next we have Diana Ross. Ain't no mountain high enough.

Oh yes, Diana Ross, what a voice. Okay, so I'm on to Thursday now. 11 till 1, Total Country with Alan. Then 1 till 3, The Rock and Roll Show with Tom. Friday, 4 till 6, Richard Walls Almost Live on Vintage Radio. Saturday, 9 till 10, Swings the Thing with David Nixon. Then 10 till 12.30, The Garden Party Radio Show with John Jenkins and David Nixon. 2 till 4, Afternoon Delight with the delightful Jerry Devine. And 4 till 6, All Things Rock with Moira L. But now I have another request. This is for Janice, and she's asked for the specials, and it says the specials feature Rico, and this is A Message to You, Rudy.

Oh yes, and that was the specials for Jan in Mid Wales, and they've had a cloudy start but sunny now. Okay, well, we've had sun and dullness and then tiny bit of rain, but it's not come to anything, so it's a bit of a mixture, isn't it? Right, I used to love this group, E17, and it's Do You Still.

That song would be right up Lionel's street. The morning mix with Malk's 8 till 10. He loves 80s music, but he is playing a variety of old different songs. Right, I have another request. The maracas of thanks go to Kieran in London in Balham. So thanks, guys, for tuning in. And he has asked for James Taylor and Shower the People.

Wow, and that was for Kieran, and I'm going to say for Liz as well, because they went to see James Taylor in London at the weekend. They really had a good time. Right, I'm taking you to 1970. It reached number 3 in the UK. It's chairman of the board with, give me just a little more time.

Oh, give me just a little more time. All right, well, we've got quite a lot of time left. But he gets one song, one show. Yes, it's Techie Choice time. And he has asked for ZZ Tops, and this is Legs.

0: Yes, and that was Techie's Choice, ZZ Top's. Right, I'm going back to my choices now from the album Eye to the Telescope. It's Katie Tunstall with Black Horse and the Cherry Tree.
1: Two, three, four. Ooh.

Oh, yes. What a song. That's one of my favourites of Katie Tunstall. Right. Not Charlotte from Barnsley, but Anna from Barnsley. Thank you for tuning in. And hopefully Charlotte will be with us on Wednesday. And Anna has asked for Amen Corner, and this is Half as Nice.

Oh, great song there. Wakes you up, doesn't it, that one? Thank you, Anna, for that request. All right, I'm going to last year now, Ed Sheeran 2025 from his album Play, and this is Azizam.

0: Oh, yes. Ed Sheeran there with Azizam. All right, we got up to Saturday when it was All Things Rock with Moira. But I think she's still on holiday this week, isn't she, Paul?
1: Yeah.
0: So that'll be a repeat. But Sunday, he's not quite on his holidays yet. Richard's Wall Sunday selection, 10 till 12, a lovely way to start your day and a lovely way to wind your day down. 6 till 7, the Power Hour with Luke Seddon, always positivity on that show. Then 7 till 9, if you like rock music, this is another one for you. Sunday Night Rock Cafe with Paul, and he's very popular. Right, I'm going to play Laura Mavula, I think that's how you pronounce it, 2014, and this is Green Garden.

Oh yes, Green Garden there. Right, this next song refers to the Salvation Army Children's Home in Liverpool. Okay, have you guessed it? Yes, it's the Beatles' Strawberry Fields Forever.

Oh, a bit of funny ending there. Boss, we enjoyed the song. Right, I've got another request. And this is for Gary again in Belfast, Northern Ireland. Thank you, Gary. And he's picked Boney M. And hooray, hooray, it's a Holly holiday.

0: 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We're on Facebook, of course, and you can email us studio@vintageradio.org.uk. And don't forget, on WhatsApp, on 07421441409. And we look forward to hearing from you.
1: And that was the lovely voice of Mark Lees, our studio manager, giving you all the details of how to get in touch. Please visit Facebook pages, Vintage Radio Limited, capital LTD, because I do update it every morning unless I'm on holidays. And there's usually pictures of presenters, all the information, and of course, our radio dogs. So Ronnie's usually on a Wednesday. But now we're going to the Stranglers. I'm here, there and everywhere. I'm 1981 now, and this is Golden Brown.

Yes, the Stranglers there with Golden Brown. All right, I'm going to play another request for Anna. And she's asked for Kirsty MacColl, and He's on the Beach.

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Thank you, Anna. All right. I can't believe I'm going to say this song is 2018. It's Anne-Marie. And it's Ciao, Adios, which both mean goodbye, but it's to emphasize a breakup. So here she is. Ciao, Adios.

0: London.
1: Oh, yes, Anne-Marie. And you can imagine her saying that, can't you, to somebody?
0: Yeah, all right.
1: I'm going to Ultravox next, 1980 from the album Vienna. And this is All Stood Still.

0: standing still.
1: Oh yes, Ultravox there. All right, I have another request. It's for Margaret in Belfast, Northern Ireland, and she's asked for the cause, and this is Heaven Knows.

all the calls there. Wow, tonight's flying by. It's 7:30, but don't forget, we're expecting Anthony at 8 o'clock with his Soul Flavours show. Soul as deep as you like and then some, that's what he says. But now, 2015, it's the Shires with Jekyll and Hyde.

Oh, yes, the Shires there, my friend Janet's favourite group. Right, I have another request. It's for Janet in Mid Wales, and she has asked for Tapau with China in your hand.

Oh, this is it with a request show. You forget the songs you used to really like, and that was one of them. So thank you, Jan, for that. Oh, Lady Gaga next from her album The Fame. This is Papa, Papa, Paparazzi.

Well, we've had the girls on tonight, haven't we? And here's another one, Avril Lavigne, from her album Let's Go. It's Complicated.

Cha-cha-cha. Yes, that's my little jingle every Monday, every Wednesday, only on Vintage Radio. Right, and if you've enjoyed tonight's show, it's on repeat on a Friday evening, 7 till 9. Right, oh, this lady, Jessica Cornish, this song was number one in the UK and it was Jessie's second number one. You'll know her as Jessie J, and this is Domino.

I asked Jessie J there, who thankfully is a lot better now because she had a cancer scare, but she's back ready to go again. Right, I'm going to play A Man Now. It's all Lewis Capaldi, and this is Strangers.

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Next thing I knew, I'm walking over, came and tapped you on your shoulder, said, my dear, you're not the only one. Spent the night there at my place, that night became 100 days, and I shared all my deepest secrets with you. Soon enough, well, I found out you're something I can't live without, and every time I close my eyes, I miss you.

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0: Oh, yes, I've got to go. Look after yourselves. I'm back Wednesday, 10 till 12. And this will be repeated Friday, 7 till 9 in the evening. So, it's goodbye from me.
1: And goodbye from me.
0: Take care, everyone. Bye for now.

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should have been here for them, realistically. But there you go. The Mersey Beats there, and their version of the Beatles classic, which was, if I remember right, it was the B-side to She Loves You. I'll get you with a bit of a Beatles medley mix after that as well. Very good. Anyway, it's Richard Wall here on Vintage Radio. Nice to be here. Sorry for all the technical bits and pieces that happened on there on Sunday morning. You know, I tried linking in from here, and somebody was trying to link in from down there, and in the middle there was just nothing in between. Why is my headphones squeaking? That's better, turn that down a little bit. Anyway, let's play a great record now from Carly Simon. This is Nobody Does It Better.

There we are, Carly Simon, of course, and nobody does it better from The Spy Who Loved Me, of course, the James Bond film with Roger Moore, if I seem to remember rightly, yes. very, very sad on Sunday. Very sad on Sunday, the fact that I couldn't get on and play. We had a slight little technical hitch, which I believe has finally been sorted out. I mean, Jerry had problems on Saturday, and then I came along and had a go on Sunday, and everybody has just heard this. Literally nothing. But the music kept on playing, but there you go. They disappointed a few people, but at least it's all been sorted out now. And I think, you know, the backup system that Steve uses, I think one of the other people, one of our other background people, you know, one of the men in my coats and the long hair, you know, they keep the whole thing ticking over. Maybe they should, you know, put more 50p's in the meter to keep the whole thing going. And then we can all have a go, definitely. Anyway, very sad news on Monday, just gone. Bill Oddie passed away, and that's it now. I think all the goodies have gone. And he did have a brilliant TV series in the early 70s. I'm part of that generation that actually loved watching The Air. It was like watching Monty Python, being honest. The goodies were like the Monty Python for us, you know. I can say that we're being 56 years old, but there you go. So here they are. Here's a couple of tunes from the goodies.

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0: 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The Funky Gibbon.
1: The Funky Gibbon.
0: Just like you. Come on, dude. The Funky Gibbon now. 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But Gibbons only like to sing and dance.

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1: Funky Gibbon.
4: Now will you give me a new?
1: Ooh.
4: Will you give me another ooh?
1: Ooh.
4: Now will you give me a new?
1: Ooh.
4: Now put them together. What have you got?

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1: Funky gibbon?
2: Yeah, the goodies, of course, there, and Funky Gibbon, which is a big hit for them. And before that, we had the goodies theme from the TV series as well, yes. Talking about TV series, this band had a great run on the TV in their show. It's the Monkees.

It's weird how some songs just appear in the editing. I haven't heard that in absolutely ages. And that's what happened with me today with that one. Dawn and Tony Orlando and Knock Three Times. Talking about Dawn, here's the Rockin' Berries.

two of the best ones from Status Quo there, rocking all over the world, and of course, All Right Blues. That'll get you there. Your blood pumping, won't it? With a little bopping around to that, yes. Okay, right now, as Pride was on in Liverpool last week, I think we may as well better have this one from King.

I remember that record coming on because, 1983, King, A Love of Pride, and then Paul King disappeared and then come back on the television, didn't he? Doing MTV. So there you go. Great stuff indeed.

0: You're tuned to
1: Richard Wall,
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Great song indeed. Okay, now here's a classic song for you, done in a completely different way. Do you remember Simon and Garfunkel singing this? Scarborough Fair? Well, here is Billy Brown.

0: Billy Brown, of course, in his version of Scarborough Fair. I thought that was pretty good, actually. It's been a while since I've heard that record, and I just found it on my system. I thought, oh, I'll give that a quick go, so why not? I haven't heard this one in absolutely ages. 1967, Scott Walker.
1: And if one day I should become a singer with a Spanish bum who sings for women of great virtue, I'd sing to them with a guitar I borrowed from a coffee bar. Well, what you don't know doesn't hurt you.

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If I could be

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Now tell me, wouldn't it be nice that if one day in paradise I'd sing for all the ladies up there, and they would sing along with me? We'd be so happy there to be, 'cause down below is really nowhere.

0: There we are, Scott Walker, of course, and a great record there called Jackie. Okay, here's Gene Pitney.
1: Isn't that my girl? And is that my best friend?